0: Thank you.
1: Hey, Ryan, thanks so much. Right now, I have the pleasure of introducing a duet from a guitar legend and a soul diva. When I Put a Spell on You, give it up for Jeff Beck and Jah Stone, backed by the Jubilation Choir.

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The smoke was getting thicker, my pulse was beating quicker, so I asked her if she cared to take a ride.

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Welcome to Easy Rock by Radio Webbase, the web radio that brings rock and the sounds of the world straight to you. Tune in, turn it up, and let the music colour your life. Happy listening.

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1: I racconti della sera.